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0: grateful for you.
1: Chandler Moore on Spirit Radio. I'm Rob Anthony. I gotta say, when I see something for free on Facebook Marketplace, I get really excited. But then I think about it, and is free really free? We have been looking for a piano. Not a big one, a small upright piano that my wife has always loved to play, one that would fit in our living area. And those come across on Facebook Marketplace because people will just have these pianos. Some of them are really old, kind of beat up. That's okay. It's kind of vintage. And then they'll give them away for really, either really, really cheap or that magic word, four letters, F-R-E-E. Here's the thing about pianos, though. They are a beast to try and move. If you don't have the proper transportation, proper equipment, or if you don't have the friends, it could cost you a pretty penny to actually get to move a piano. So while we are on the lookout for our piano, preferably free, we also realize, all right, it's probably going to cost us, I don't know, what it is to rent a trailer, because you can't lift it into a truck. Or if you hire a couple of people to help you do the heavy lifting, because, I don't know, we don't have that many able-bodied neighbors or friends near us. So these are all the hidden factors that go into this whole thing about a free piano.
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0: 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What if I told you that I believe it?
1: 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That's for What If I Told You on Spirit Radio. And now, some Josiah Queen.

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There's been a lot of grieving in the world around me lately. Some friends and some family members all having a hard time losing people they love. This is one thing that we sing in those feelings.

0: He is patient and he waits for us. That's Zach Williams with Ben Fuller on Spirit Radio. My name is Rob Anthony. I think of the verse of this week, Romans 8:28. It's very popularly said. And we know that in all things, God works for the good of those who love him and who have been called according to his purpose. I hear that a lot. We've used it so many times, and we're talking about that, you know, all things God works for our good. But I really like to try and reorient that. It isn't about our good in the way of what we think, but it is always his good. And his good is always better than our good, even if they don't line up. So it's not a promise that, hey, everything's going to be great. Some things that happen are going to be bad. But God is able to work them together for, big picture, his good. So when I look around and I think, how is this good? All I can do is stop and pace myself and say, God, I don't understand. But show me where the good is coming from. And it may take a while, but it gets there. That's your verse of the week. If you'd like to keep up with the verse of the week, it is on our Spirit Media app. Make sure you get that app wherever you download your apps. Just look up Spirit Media.
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0: We can worship through all things. So we know that He is our rescue. When we call on Him, He shows up. Here's We the Kingdom on Spirit.
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0: We are so close to having one of those special three-day weekends again. This is Spirit Radio. I'm Rob Anthony. Next week is Labor Day. And the Lord knows that. We're just getting out of the summer and hitting the new rhythms for the fall. But already I'm like, oh, we need a break. We need a vacation. So that is a very important date that I am looking forward to next week. Do you have a date that you are looking forward to, or a date that's really special in mind? Doesn't have to be like a holiday day off, but is there something coming up, a loved one's birthday, an anniversary, something really, really special, a date that means something to you? 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

I see so much anxiety, so much worry and stress, not just in my own life, but in my kids' lives, my 10-year-old daughter. 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
4: I think one of the hardest things about marriage and the Bible is you know what's right. You know how you should act. You know up here in your head, this is what it says. This is what I know I should do.
6: And I always do it.
4: I don't.
6: Is that where you're going?
4: I don't do it. That's why I'm like, how do we do it?
3: There are witnesses in the room. We know that's not true. Yeah.
7: Like I read that verse and I go, that is so amazing. I'm going to do that.
4: Yes, me too.
7: And then I walk out and I go, no, I'm not going to do that.
4: I didn't do it.
7: No.
5: Hey, in case you're wondering, yeah, you recognize these voices. This is Ron and Ann Deal.
4: Back
5: They're
4: with us.
5: In the studio at Family Life Today. And we're so glad to have you guys back because we're going to talk. You're going to answer this question.
3: Oh,
5: I mean, in some ways, is it what Paul said in Romans 7?
3: Yes.
5: I know
3: yes.
5: what I want to do. Mm-hmm. I struggle to do it.
3: Uh-huh. And then turns around to Romans 8 and yeah. he says, the life controlled by the Spirit is life and peace. Like, great. How do I get from the flesh of chapter 7 to the spirit life of chapter 8?
5: I mean, this is the struggle of every single person on the planet.
7: Exactly.
5: There's no way. If you deny this struggle, you are just lying.
3: Come on.
7: It's at a some daily point, struggle, probably, right?
5: Yeah, every day. I was going to say, this is a daily
7: it's
5: struggle.
7: It's a daily struggle.
3: And I think it applies to our walk with God and our walk in relationships with other people. Like,
5: sure.
3: I know how I should live and be move toward holiness. And I also know what I need to do to love my wife well and serve my children and my friends and my coworkers, and I don't always show up in those ways, and so there's the gap.
5: So you're gonna answer this for us today.
3: Yeah, I am.
4: Ron Deal's gonna answer the question.
5: I mean, I remember honestly, this decades ago, sitting on a park bench with Ann, with all these people walking around in our hometown, and we were in a thing.
4: It was a huge fight.
5: But I just remember literally sitting there thinking, she just needs me to be tender and listen to her and hear her and see her. And I remember sitting there thinking, I can't do it. I can't do it. I know what I need to do it. And I literally cannot do it.
3: Been
5: right
3: there.
7: Because your
3: that.
7: Brain just went offline
3: yes.
7: into that flesh.
3: Well, in our book, The Mindful Marriage, we talk about the pain cycle. And that's a good example of pain cycle. I am in this moment totally discombobulated. And I do not even know how to begin to do the right things in this moment. And at the end of the day, that's what we're driving at here, is how do I put on holiness and my best self in my worst moments?
5: All right, so
3: Mark chapter 8. Let's take a little diversion to get there. Mark chapter 8, there's a really interesting story where Jesus heals a blind man, but he has to touch him twice. You remember this? Mm-hmm. He touches him the first time and he says, "What do you see?" And the guy

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1: The most dangerous battles are often the ones that nobody else can see. They're the battles that you are fighting in your own head, often against your own thoughts. Maybe you've had this thought before. I'm alone. God doesn't love me. I'll never get through this. I just don't see a future. When those thoughts keep circling, it's super easy, especially for me, to feel trapped by them. But God's word reminds us in 2 Corinthians 10:5 to take every thought captive to obey Christ. So you are obeying the Lord when you take those thoughts captive. The battle isn't won by pretending they don't exist, because we all have intrusive thoughts, negative thoughts, but it's won by replacing them with the truth of God's word. So the next time you catch yourself running that old tape in your head that you are not enough, or you are not loved, or nobody sees you, try replacing it with a new tape, a tape that says, take every thought captive to obey Christ. Hey.

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1: Good morning, and thanks so much for listening to Spirit Radio. We are Chad and Tara.
2: Mornings can be really hard, especially when you have to get up super early, like all of us right now that are having this conversation.
1: Yep.
2: You're in your car with that cup of coffee. Chad's sitting here almost done with his first cup, and I'm waiting anxiously for him to start his second. And
1: rude. Okay, I accept that.
2: Yeah, mornings are hard. And so they say that we make mornings harder on ourselves by staying in bed until the last minute and then immediately sitting up and turning on our phone screen. And so it turns out soft mornings can actually make your whole day better. But at what cost is my question? Yeah. Because you have to get up earlier than you normally would. They said getting up 30 minutes to an hour earlier than your alarm would normally go off, and then starting your day with some deep breaths before you get out of bed and not picking up your phone, not even to check the time, leave it on your nightstand. They say you probably shouldn't be using it as an alarm, which I am.
1: Always,
2: and I don't know if I'm going to stop. And then they said, drink a hot beverage, whether it's just hot water, hot tea, coffee, and then open some blinds and sit there and just drink your tea, pet your animal if you want, read a book, but let your light, your eyes be exposed to natural light for up to 30 minutes before you get up and start getting ready. And they said that that's going to wake up all the little connectors and things that are happening in your brain that I don't understand because it's
1: science-y. No, we're not doing this. We're going to do it the way we've always done it. We're going to wait to the last second. Be startled awake by our alarm. We're going to be sprinting around because we forgot to start the coffee maker. This is how life is, Tara. Stressed from the word go, please.
2: Brushing your teeth while you're putting on your shoes. Wrinkled t-shirt.
1: Yes. This is the life we chose.
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0: 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We are Chad and Tara.
1: So there's a lot of bad news that you see on the news every day happening. There's a lot of things to be concerned about, but the trick of that, the enemy's trick, is that you don't get to see the amazing things that are happening. You got to dig for it. Mm-hmm. It's not surface level news. I just read about a revival that is gripping Brazil's Amazon of all places.
0: Really?
1: Yes, and they are out there in the Amazon River. They baptized 14,500 people in the past week, Chad.
0: That's amazing. I love this very much. Yeah. Like the last couple of years, like the church world has kind of been in like this doom and gloom, like nobody's going to church anymore and like nobody really cares about God. We're seeing this massive, amazing revival worldwide right now.
1: Yes, because it's not just about going to church and going through the motions. There's a spiritual awakening that's happening, not yes. only amongst the body of Christ, but amongst those who are meant to be the body of Christ. So we are seeing people come to Jesus in record numbers. It's just not happening because they're not walking into a church on Sunday morning on your, you know, and at the corner. But you know what, though? That's not even true because they say that Gen Z is now attending church in record numbers here yeah. in the United States. So the revival is happening everywhere. It's just different than it looked before.
0: Yeah. And what's so amazing about it is, like you said, it's not just one part of the world. It's not just one people group. It's for everyone. And it's awesome to see God working. And it's awesome to see the world respond. And it's awesome to be a part of it.

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1: Life is full of choices. And just saying that, I know I probably just like stressed you out on some level to think about the choices that you're...
0: I hate having choices. Just tell me what to do.
1: Exactly. But don't tell me what to do when it's my turn to choose. Because if I can, like when I'm not allowed to choose, that's where I'm like really, really opinionated about my choice. Where I'm like, oh, this would have been better if... But then they're like, what would you do, Chad? And I'm like... Why did you ask me? Just you decide. So it's life is full of choices, and deciding to choose is one of those choices. So today, do your best with your choices. And if you don't know what to do, talk to the creator of everything about your decisions. He very much wants to be involved with everything that you do, every decision. But here's the best part is he is not far away. Wherever you are, he is there. He's promised that. So talk to him today. He can help you with your choices right now.

0: Good morning, and thanks so much for listening to Spirit Radio. We are Chad and Tara.
1: If you own a pet or you have a toddler, you know that there have been times in your life where you've woken up to the feeling of that pet or that child like laying on your chest, right? It's a comforting weight. It's warm. But what do you do when you think it's your dog and then you open your eyes as you go to pet it? And it's not your dog, Chad. It's not your dog. Rachel in Australia woke up to a weight on her chest and reached up to pet what she thought was her dog.
0: Yeah.
1: And it was a python. Not a pet python. Uh-huh. A wild python that had curled up on her chest for her warmth.
0: This is exactly why I will stay in the United States for the rest of forever. I've seen, we've got YouTube. We can see what the rest of the world is like. There's a lot of things to see and experience here in the United States. I am happy here. You keep living your best life, Australia. You do your thing. You celebrate Christmas this time of year. Obviously, things are wrong. No.
1: Okay, but look, listen. Even here in the United States,
0: I'm my husband my ears. Has. Nope, don't do it. Don't ruin this for me.
1: No, listen to the story. It's going to upset you, but that might be one of my favorite things to do. My husband, when he was 12 years old, he was spending the night over at his buddy's house, and his buddy had a pet rat that Chad loved. The rat was really cool.
0: Yeah.
1: His friend would close his bedroom door and let the rat out just like around at night. So Chad was sleeping on the guy had a trundle bed, and he's sleeping on the lower bed. Mm-hmm. And he woke up in the morning and he's like, oh, the rat is like inside my shirt. So he reaches in to pet the rat and the rat freaks out. So Chad sits up and lifts his shirt. It wasn't a rat. It was a mouse, a wild mouse that had crawled out of the wall and was sleeping in his shirt.
0: See, this is what I'm saying. Don't have friends.
1: At least it was a mouse and not a python.
0: Yes, baby steps.
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1: Sometimes when I'm grumpy, I just want to be grumpy. Like, I don't want a solution. I just want to be grumpy. Now, I know that's not where I'm supposed to sit. I know I'm supposed to, like, try to work through it and get back to the joy. But sometimes I just want to be grumpy. But then there are times where I don't want to be grumpy. I'm grumpy for no reason. I'm grumpy for hormone-related reasons. I'm grumpy because I didn't get enough sleep. Sure. And it turns out that if you're feeling grumpy and you don't want to sit in it, sniffing vanilla can make you less grumpy in under a minute. Just the smell of vanilla.
0: Smelling vanilla.
1: Yeah, just the smell of vanilla can make you less grumpy in less than a minute.
0: What happens if you eat vanilla?
1: Or like ice cream or cake or something, or like a donut, 100%. I think that eating it and smelling it is going to have double benefits, Chad, because you're smelling it, which is going to make you chemically less grumpy.
0: We're not doctors, but the math checks out.
1: Feels like double the joy, right? I think that the only vanilla that might not make you less grumpy.
0: Extract.
1: I was going to say vanilla ice, but yeah.
0: Oh, right. Vanilla ice. True.
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0: 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We are Chad and Tara.
1: I love learning new things. Like the day that I learned that a fortnight is 2 weeks long.
0: Yes.
1: I used it for a solid year. I'm going to be taking a vacation for a fortnight.
0: So I'm going to be taking a vacation for 16 fortnights.
1: Wow. Did you get laid off? Are you telling me something?
0: You said a year. I was doing the math for never mind. Never mind.
1: You did good. You did good. But I love learning new things all the time. And I've also learned another word for another something that was very exciting to me. Did you know that there's a word for the day after tomorrow?
0: What?
1: Yeah.
0: So I'm learning this for the first time.
1: There's today. There's yesterday. There's today. There's tomorrow. And then the day after tomorrow, the word for it is overmorrow.
0: Overmorrow?
1: It's overmorrow. Why did we stop using that word? Doesn't it sound so fancy? It's like Fortnite. Why did we stop using that?
0: It's like how you want your eggs. Over medium, please. Over morrow.
1: Over medium. Oh my gosh, that makes me laugh. I've been married to my husband for almost 27 years. And every time we go out to eat and he orders breakfast and they say, how do you want your eggs cooked? He looks at me. And every time for 27 years, I've said, over medium.
0: Look at you guys.
1: Over medium. And then he always goes, oh yeah, over medium.
0: That is literally every relationship in a nutshell.
1: We can talk about this overmorrow.
0: Overmorrow, over medium eggs.
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0: On the night you're falling all to pieces, you can bring your lonely heart to Jesus. 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
1: Spirit Radio, he's Chad and I'm Tara.
2: The rule has been safety first.
1: Yes, so good rule.
2: It's a good rule to live by. My son is 10 years old and recently has fallen in love with whittling. Like we let him have a pocket knife.
1: That's a good skill.
2: Yeah. We let him have a pocket knife and he's really, really enjoying it. Well, he's enjoying it so much that my wife thought that she would buy him a whittling kit, which comes with many knives that are shaped differently to like really carve some wood. And so he has really enjoyed himself doing that. But the first like 3 hours of him having this whittling kit, he awkwardly cut himself on the thigh and then also the thumb. And so my wife texted me, I was out. She said, hey, he's bleeding everywhere. He's fine. But like, is this normal? Should I be worried? And I was like, listen, he's, you know, you got to crack a few eggs to make it, you know, a sandwich or something like that. The saying is, I'm not sure what it is.
1: I'm sure you said something very profound.
2: So I was like, you know, he's fine as long as, you know, as long as the bleeding stops, that's good. And so the next day we're out working on some wood and he goes, Dad, can you use your handsaw for this? Because I don't trust myself and I want you to like shape it. And I was like, you got it, buddy. You know, safety first. Remember, let's do it. And it was like a smaller piece of wood. So I'm standing on the deck and I put my foot on the piece of wood, holding it, the wood's hanging off the deck. And so I'm sawing and it's really difficult because it is a shorter piece of wood. I'm wearing flip flops. And he says, all right, Dad, I want you to be careful because I don't want you to hurt yourself. And I said, well, buddy, it is too late for that. I have already hurt myself. And so I turn my foot and I show him where my ankle is and where there are like 9 to 10 handsaw teeth marks in my foot. And
1: how did you do that?
2: That is neither a question for here or there, but I'm just letting you know that you got to crack a few eggs to make a responsible adult, apparently. And I still have some more eggs to crack, I think, Tara.
1: I was just going to say, I think the moral of this story is that some of us just never learn.

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1: And if you're scrambling all across the Central Valley to get to school, just want you to know that the rest of the school year, every single Monday, we're going to have a moment called Mystery Sound Monday. And it's for the kids, but it happens around this time. It'll actually happen around 8 minutes from now. So if you're listening now, just set a reminder on your phone every Monday to listen to Mystery Monday, Mystery Sound Monday, that is, because you'll have a chance to win a cool prize. So if you want that opportunity, stick around just about 7 minutes. It's Mystery Monday on Spirit Radio.

0: Spirit Radio. I'm Chad, she's Tara, and this time every single day through the school year, we're going to stop down and let the next generation know that Spirit Radio is for them too. In this moment, it's time for...
1: You know what time it is?
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0: Okay, that's right. 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
1: I need an electrician or something because I'm about ready to bust holes in my wall, Monica from Friends style.
0: Wow.
1: Because we have a light switch in my living room and we don't know what it is for.
0: Really?
1: Yes, it's a dual light switch. We know what the first one's for.
0: Okay.
1: We assumed it was the second one was to plug in a lamp, right? Because typically when there's two light switches and the second one doesn't turn anything on, it's attached to an outlet.
0: Yeah.
1: But we have tried every outlet in the house. I walked around with this little lamp for my daughter's room and we plugged it in and flipped the switch. We can't figure it out. It's not controlling any outlet. It's not controlling any light. And so my best guess is that every time we switch that on, like my neighbor's living room light is coming on or something, or we're turning his TV on and off.
0: They're like, this light is broken, Brenda. Why is it still? They can't figure it out. We have a light switch like that in my house. It's a dummy light switch.
1: Oh.
0: Because every time you flip it, it makes you feel like a dummy.
1: I'm going to start calling the one in my house that. Don't touch the dummy light switch. Why is it the dummy light? Just so I can tell them that. I think that's genius.
0: You're
1: thank you.
0: Welcome.
1: At least I'm going to get some joy.
0: Here is done.

0: Spirit Radio. Thanks for listening this morning. We are Chad and Tara.
1: There are some days where I wake up and I'm struggling with something and hope kind of feels really far away. I know we're supposed to live in hope, and that is, on a good day, easy to do, right? To look towards Jesus. But I have days where I really have a hard time, like, keeping that hope.
0: Yeah, it's easiest to feel hope-filled and be hope-filled when everything is going fine. But then you wake up and everything is not. And that's when you're like, maybe I shouldn't have hope. Maybe you start telling those lies to yourself.
1: Yes. And you start thinking, oh, well, you know, I'm just being foolish. I should plan for the worst. And you try to imagine things getting better, but it's hard to do that, especially when you're in the midst of something. But scripture says in Revelations 21:4, behold, I am making all things new. That means that today's wisdom from the word reminds us that God is already working towards restoration that we can't see yet. And I think that's what hope means. That's what I'm going to try to remember in those moments when I can't see the light at the end of the tunnel, when I can't see how things are going to get better. I have to trust that God is making all things new, that restoration is coming. It might not be in the way I imagine, but God is always working towards that restoration. I just can't see it yet. So I can hope in the restoration to come because God has made that promise, even if I don't see how it's going to happen.
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1: I've just decided to just not watch or listen to the news anymore, Tara. It's just, I feel like
0: good
1: I'm
0: choice.
1: Happier to just not do that. Partly because I saw something in the news a couple days ago that just made me think, you know what? This is not for me. Australia specifically.
0: Of course.
1: Of course. It's happening on the other side of the world. I'm thankful for that. But it's too close for comfort. They've recently started discovering these spheres that have washed up on shore, like kind of mysteriously. They're like these black spheres. They don't know.
0: Oh,
1: they didn't know where they came from or what they were. Obviously, everybody thought naturally it's aliens because
0: we wouldn't be surprised at this point.
1: But as it turns out, they are, and they have an explanation for what they are. There's some sort of industrial sphere thing that probably fell off of a boat, but
0: okay,
1: that's
0: yes.
1: the official story. My tinfoil hat version, aliens.
0: Well, and in Australia, you all automatically assume that it's whatever it is, it's going to kill. It's trying to kill you.
1: Yes.
0: Because I feel like that's the case with everything in Australia, right? There's just a lot of deadly things there. That why would this be any different? You're not thinking this is some kind of industrial product that's washed off a ship. You're immediately assuming this is an alien technology and it's coming after me.

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0: 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We are Chad and Tara.
1: A group of students in Italy from the University of Pisa have constructed something that I am so jealous of.
0: Is it pizza? Is it pizza? Please tell me it's pizza.
1: It's not. I'm so sorry. It's a paper airplane.
0: Okay, that's
1: so
0: fine.
1: My family, for as long as I remember, has been taking our paper menus when we go out to eat, and we make them into paper airplanes while we're sitting there at the table. And then afterwards, we got into the parking lot, and we always do a contest, and whoever wins the paper airplane contest gets to choose what we're having for dessert.
0: Oh, nice.
1: Yeah, it's fun. And I very rarely win, even though I feel like my paper airplanes are the most aesthetically pleasing.
0: Yeah, sure. Well, there needs to be different categories for you to have a chance. So
1: yeah, thank you. Yeah, there needs to be prettiest paper airplane. Mm-hmm. I would win that hands down. But these kids from Italy, they made a giant paper airplane. They won. They made a Guinness World Record. They broke it, right?
0: Wow, that's how big is it?
1: It's the wingspan is 65.75 feet.
0: What?
1: 65 feet across.
0: I don't feel like it's paper at that point. It's got to be like some like structural paper. Cardboard or
1: no,
0: something.
1: No, it has to be paper in order to win that Guinness World Record. And it flew 193 and a half feet.
0: That is, that's actually really impressive for a paper airplane that large. I just would not want to be anywhere close to that thing if it crashed. Imagine the paper cut.

0: 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We're Chad and Tara.
1: The news I'm about to share with you is only going to encourage more exploration of space.
0: Yes.
1: Ugh. And I want you to know that I volunteer to be a part of it, because this is what astronomers have just detected for the first time ever in space.
0: Oh, okay.
1: They have just detected sugar.
0: Wait, what?
1: Yes. They say it's the same kind of sugar that is found in raspberries. Somehow they've discovered that this is a space thing. I don't know where. I don't know
0: Raspberries have their own very specific kind of sugar, like unique sugar.
1: Apparently they do. It makes me wonder if raspberries are alien foods now.
0: I mean, I thought sugar was sugar.
1: Yeah, but well, I mean, there's multiple different types of sweeteners.
0: Yes, you're correct. Things that humans have had a hand in changing and making. But like when it comes to sugar in fruit, I thought it was all sugar. I didn't realize fruits had their own specific sugars.
1: I am not the scientist. Don't question me, Tara. I feel like you, I didn't read the full article. All I know is I kind of want to go to space now.
0: There's raspberry sugar in space. That's way more exciting than the moon being on fire.
1: Way more sweet.
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1: The most dangerous battles are often the ones that nobody else can see. They're the battles that you are fighting in your own head, often against your own thoughts. Maybe you've had this thought before. I'm alone. God doesn't love me. I'll never get through this. I just don't see a future. When those thoughts keep circling, it's super easy, especially for me, to feel trapped by them. But God's word reminds us in 2 Corinthians 10:5 to take every thought captive to obey Christ. So you are obeying the Lord when you take those thoughts captive. The battle isn't won by pretending they don't exist, because we all have intrusive thoughts, negative thoughts, but it's won by replacing them with the truth of God's word. So the next time you catch yourself running that old tape in your head that you are not enough, or you are not loved, or nobody sees you, try replacing it with a new tape, a tape that says, take every thought captive to obey Christ.

0: Good morning, and thanks so much for listening to Spirit Radio. We are Chad and Tara.
1: Mornings can be really hard, especially when you have to get up super early, like all of us right now that are having this conversation.
0: Yep.
1: You're in your car with that cup of coffee. Chad's sitting here almost done with his first cup, and I'm waiting anxiously for him to start his second. And
0: rude. Okay, I accept that.
1: Yeah, mornings are hard. And so they say that we make mornings harder on ourselves by staying in bed until the last minute and then immediately sitting up and turning on our phone screen. And so it turns out soft mornings can actually make your whole day better. But at what cost is my question? Yeah. Because you have to get up earlier than you normally would. They said getting up 30 minutes to an hour earlier than your alarm would normally go off, and then starting your day with some deep breaths before you get out of bed and not picking up your phone, not even to check the time, leave it on your nightstand. They say you probably shouldn't be using it as an alarm, which I am.
0: Always.
1: And I don't know if I'm going to stop. And then they said, drink a hot beverage, whether it's just hot water, hot tea, coffee, and then open some blinds and sit there and just drink your tea, pet your animal if you want, read a book, but let your light, your eyes be exposed to natural light for up to 30 minutes before you get up and start getting ready. And they said that that's going to wake up all the little connectors and things that are happening in your brain that I don't understand because it's
0: science-y. We're not doing this. We're going to do it the way we've always done it. We're going to wait till the last second, be startled awake by our alarm. We're going to be sprinting around because we forgot to start the coffee maker. This is how life is, Tara. Stressed from the word go. Please.
1: Brushing your teeth while you're putting on your shoes, wrinkled t-shirt.
0: Yes, this is the life we chose.
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1: So there's a lot of bad news that you see on the news every day happening. There's a lot of things to be concerned about, but the trick of that, the enemy's trick, is that you don't get to see the amazing things that are happening. You got to dig for it. Mm-hmm. It's not surface level news. I just read about a revival that is gripping Brazil's Amazon of all places.
0: Really?
1: Yes, and they are out there in the Amazon River. They baptized 14,500 people in the past week, Chad.
0: That's amazing. I love this for so Jesus. Very much. Yeah. Like the last couple of years, like the church world has kind of been in like this doom and gloom, like nobody's going to church anymore and like nobody really cares about God. We're seeing this massive, amazing revival worldwide right now.
1: Yes, because it's not just about going to church and going through the motions. There's a spiritual awakening that's happening, not yes. only amongst the body of Christ, but amongst those who are meant to be the body of Christ. So we are seeing people come to Jesus in record numbers. It's just not happening because they're not walking into a church on Sunday morning on your, you know, and at the corner. But you know what, though? That's not even true, because they say that Gen Z is now attending church in record numbers here yeah. in the United States. So the revival is happening everywhere. It's just different than it looked before.
0: Yeah. And what's so amazing about it is, like you said, it's not just one part of the world. It's not just one people group. It's for everyone. And it's awesome to see God working. And it's awesome to see the world respond. And it's awesome to be a part of it.

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0: 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We're Chad and Tara.
1: Life is full of choices. And just saying that, I know I probably just like stressed you out on some level to think about the choices that you're...
0: I hate having choices. Just tell me what to do.
1: Exactly. But don't tell me what to do when it's my turn to choose. Because if I can, like when I'm not allowed to choose, that's when I'm like really, really opinionated about my choice. Where I'm like, oh, this would have been better if... But then they're like, what would you do, Chad? And I'm like, why did you ask me? Just you decide. So it's life is full of choices, and deciding to choose is one of those choices. So today, do your best with your choices. And if you don't know what to do, talk to the creator of everything about your decisions. He very much wants to be involved with everything that you do, every decision. But here's the best part is he is not far away. Wherever you are, he is there. He's promised that. So talk to him today. He can help you with your choices right now.

0: Good morning, and thanks so much for listening to Spirit Radio. We are Chad and Tara.
1: If you own a pet or you have a toddler, you know that there have been times in your life where you've woken up to the feeling of that pet or that child like laying on your chest, right? It's a comforting weight. It's warm. But what do you do when you think it's your dog and then you open your eyes as you go to pet it? And it's not your dog, Chad. It's not your dog. Rachel in Australia woke up to a weight on her chest and reached up to pet what she thought was her dog.
0: Yeah.
1: And it was a python. Not a pet python. A wild python that had curled up on her chest for her warmth.
0: This is exactly why I will stay in the United States for the rest of forever. I've seen, we've got YouTube. We can see what the rest of the world is like. There's a lot of things to see and experience here in the United States. I am happy here. You keep living your best life, Australia. You do your thing. You celebrate Christmas this time of year. Obviously, things are wrong. No.
1: Okay, but look, listen. Even here. In the United States,
0: I'm my husband my ears. Has. Nope, don't do it. Don't ruin this for me.
1: No, listen to the story. It's going to upset you, but that might be one of my favorite things to do. My husband, when he was 12 years old, he was spending the night over at his buddy's house, and his buddy had a pet rat that Chad loved. The rat was really cool.
0: Yeah.
1: His friend would close his bedroom door and let the rat out just like around at night. So Chad was sleeping on the guy had a trundle bed, you know, and he's sleeping on the lower bed. Mm-hmm. And he woke up in the morning and he's like, oh, the rat is like inside my shirt. So he reaches in to pet the rat and the rat freaks out. So Chad sits up and lifts his shirt. It wasn't a rat. It was a mouse, a wild mouse that had crawled out of the wall and was sleeping in his shirt.
0: See, this is what I'm saying. Don't have friends.
1: At least it was a mouse and not a python.
0: Yes, baby steps.
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Happy Monday, my friend. You are listening to Spirit Radio. I'm Marina. Coming up in about 4 or 5 minutes, I've got an announcement to make. I'm excited to share it with you. But before that happens, let's get to some more music. It is Forrest Frank and Toby Mac with Heaven on My Mind. I got

0: McDonald with Ain't No Way on Spirit Radio. I'm Marina, and it is time to tell you about my cool news. I am heading to Washington, D.C. this week. I have the absolute privilege to attend the next Central Valley Honor Flight trip. So I am heading to D.C. as soon as I'm done with the show, and I'm going to be there until Wednesday. It is going to be, I'm so excited. First of all, I've never been to Washington, D.C., so I'm really excited about that. But I'm even more excited that I get to travel with a group of almost 70 veterans from World War II, from Vietnam, Korean War, and it's just going to be so impactful and beautiful. I'm excited for this. And in case you don't know what Central Valley Honor Flight is, it was founded in October 2013, and it was to lead the effort to honor local World War II veterans by sending them to see their memorials in Washington, D.C. There are so many veterans who have never had the opportunity to go to Washington, D.C., and Central Valley Honor Flight was founded to help make that happen. And so it is a nonprofit. To date, they have raised over, $4.5 million to fund 27 flights. They've organized 54 send-off and welcome home events, and they've done about 27 trips so far. So over 1,800 veterans have been able to go see their memorial for the first time. I am absolutely just like, I can't say it enough how grateful I am. I'm going to have this opportunity. And if you want to follow along, I'm going to be posting on our social media accounts at My Spirit Radio on Facebook and Instagram. You can also follow my Instagram page at Marina on the mic, M-A-R-I-N-A on the mic. And it's going to be epic. I just got the itinerary for it, and we're going to tour the U.S. Capitol. We're going to check out the FDR Memorial, the Air Force Museum, Arlington National Cemetery, and the Tomb of the Unknown Soldier. I have chills already thinking about how this is all going to be, and the fact that I'm going to get to travel with these veterans and hear their stories and just spend time with them. It's going to be amazing, and I can't wait to tell you more about it. Oh, it's going to be great. So keep me and the rest of the people that are going to be attending, our veterans and their coordinators and everything, keep us all in prayer this week as we travel to and from D.C. It is going to be absolutely amazing.
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1: Chandler Moore here on Spirit Radio. I'm Marina. Okay, what is your favorite patriotic-themed film? Okay, when you are just in a patriotic mood, what's the movie you want to watch? I'm asking because I'm going to need some movie recommendations for my trip to D.C. I'm heading to Washington, D.C. with a Central Valley Honor flight tonight. I'm going to be in D.C. tonight, so it's going to be fantastic, and I need a movie to watch. I'm going to tell you which one. Well, first off, I want to know which one you suggest. Text me at 877-530-5388. Now, this is going to be a little bit of a reach, but hear me out. Okay, let me land. My favorite patriotic themed film is National Treasure, starring Nicolas Cage. Okay, and here's why it is a patriotic film. Okay, first of all, you learn so much U.S. history in that movie. Okay, I'm sure there's a little dramatics added in there, but for the most part, you're learning a lot about U.S. history, specifically about the Declaration of Independence. And I mean, come on, he's stealing the Declaration of Independence to save it from somebody who's trying to ruin it. So there we go. That's my favorite patriotic themed film, National Treasure. Let me know which one yours is. Like I said, you can text in anytime.
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0: is God's gift to you. It is his present. It's his mercy. It's his restoration time for you. So that you don't get caught up in the distraction, in the rat race of life, and you're just going and going and going and going, and then all of a sudden you burn out and you don't know what happened. It is his restoration, his refreshing time when you set it apart to him. It is a blessing to you.
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what has been an impactful worship song for you lately? You're listening to Spirit Radio. I'm Marina. This one by Cece Wyans has been my top song lately. It's Come Jesus Come. I love the lyrics. I've loved that song for a long time. And Cece just knocks it out of the park. It just makes me feel at peace and I feel the presence of the Lord. And it's just fantastic. So let me know which one you are loving right now. You can text me at 877-530-5388.

0: Which American landmark would you like to see? You're listening to Spirit Radio. I'm Marina. I am so excited. I'm going with the Central Valley Honor Flight to Washington, D.C. I'm going to be in D.C. tonight, so I'm really excited about that. Keep us in prayer as we travel. But I have never been to Washington, D.C., and I'm going to get to see so many landmarks. I'm so excited. But I want to know, which ones have you been wanting to see, or which one has been your favorite? Text me and let me know at 877-530-5388.
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0: Katie Nicole on Spirit Radio. I'm Marina. Hopeful is a new addition to the Spirit roster, and they are a California-based band. They started in Oceanside. And fun fact, Randy, the lead singer, is the older brother to Carly and Taylor, who sings Why Should I Worry. If you want to check out Hopeful in concert, they're going to be at Strummer's in Fresno on October 18th. And they're opening for Bodie, so that's going to be really cool. If you're interested in that, you can head on over to Bodie's website for tickets and more information.
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1: Micah Tyler with Perfectly on Spirit Radio. I'm Marina. This song by For King and Country, well, actually, originally it was by Michael W. Smith, and then For King and Country covered it in their Unsung Hero soundtrack. I love this song because it's a real thought that we've all had. Like, what is our place in this world? And as we grow in our relationship with God, we learn what that is. We all have different callings. We all have different areas in this world that we're called to minister to, whether it's actually going to other countries and becoming a missionary, all the way to just being a good parent, just being a good kid, being a good student, being a good teacher. God will unveil all of that purpose as you continue to grow in Him. You just got to be patient.

0: What is one movie you watched once and you will never watch again? You're listening to Spirit Radio. I'm Marina. Text me your answer at 877-530-5388. And while you text me your answer, I'm going to tell you mine. I will never watch Up again. That's the Pixar animated film with the little old man that ties the balloons to the house to fly around. The first 5 minutes of that movie was so emotionally devastating. I remember going to see that movie and I ended up going by myself. Like, I couldn't get anyone to go with me. So I went and saw it in theaters and I sobbed the first 5 minutes. I was like, what is this movie? What is with Pixar trying to traumatize me? I can't. I ended up watching the whole movie, but I will never watch it again. I just can't. So that is, that one and Inside Out. I can't watch Inside Out again. Don't even get me started on Bill Bong. I can't. Okay. So let me know which ones you will never watch again. Like I said, you can text me at 877-530-5388. Or if you want, you can open up the Spirit Media app and at the bottom there's a microphone and you can send me a voice note and I may just play your response on air.
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Joseph O'Brien with ICU on Spirit Radio. I'm Marina, and to kick off the lunch hour, let's go with some Jordan Felice. It's Praise God for That.

0: Josiah Queen here on Spirit Radio. I'm Marina, and it is time for another Hot Lunch Hot Take. This is a time where I share my opinion about something. Might be a little polarizing, but it is always in good fun. Okay, I am gearing up to get on yet another flight. I flew out earlier this month on a trip, and I'm going to D.C. I'll be in D.C. tonight with the Central Valley Honor Flight. And here's the thing. I know the flight I'm going on tonight is going to be so easy. Like, it's a well-oiled machine. It's super organized. It's not like your average flight, but it just reminds me of my biggest pet peeve about flying. When the plane lands, somebody always has to jump up. Like, and it's usually somebody who's not even near the front of the plane to exit. It's always people like in the middle who are just so impatient, and they stand up and they hover over the person in the aisle seat. And I'm using that very specific example because that is what happened to me the last time I flew earlier this month. This person just hovered over me for like 15 minutes. Oh my gosh, it was so annoying. Don't do that. You know what? If you stand up in the middle of the plane, right as soon as we land, to try and pressure people to get out, you should have to sit and be the last one to get out of the plane. Because come on, it's just, it's so unfair. I don't like it. Stop doing it. Just wait until it's your turn to get up. It doesn't make anything go by faster. It doesn't. You think it does, but it doesn't. And if you are one of those people, I'm not praying conviction over your heart. I'm just saying, you know... Okay, I'm done with my hot take. Let me know what you think. Text me at 877-530-5388.
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You're listening to Spirit Radio. I'm Marina. And from one Matt to another Matthew, Matthew West is going to be coming to the Central Valley. He's going to be at Port Naz on Saturday, September 26th. He's bringing his Jesus is King tour along with a very special guest. He's bringing Peter Burton with him. Now, Matthew West hasn't been back in the Valley in a long time, so we need to show him some Central Valley love. So make sure you get your tickets now. They're starting to move fast. You can get them at spirit889.com. And I am so excited to hear this song live with you guys. It's Don't Stop Praying on Spirit Radio. What's

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0: would you try a banana Sprite? You're listening to Spirit Radio. I'm Marina. And it seems like there's an endless variety of concoctions you can find on social media about snacks and drinks. And this one, I'm not going to lie, I might just try. So what you do is you get a cup of ice and then you pour in some Sprite and then you mix in Coffee Mate's banana bread creamer. And people are saying it tastes like banana Laffy Taffy. I don't know how I feel about that because I feel like banana Laffy Taffies taste so chemically. Like, I don't like the fake banana flavor in things. You know what I mean? So I'm curious, but Coffee Mate makes really good flavored coffee, coffee creamers. So I don't know. I'm probably going to try it. What do you think? Are you going to try it too? Let me know. Text me at 877-530-5388.
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0: Cece Wyans here on Spirit Radio. I'm Marina, and it is time for your midday pep talk. We are officially halfway through the day, which means this is a time where you and I can sit down, take a breath, and get ready to take on the second half of the day. When we think of relationships, you know, the first thing that comes to mind is always romantic relationships, right? Well, we're going to talk about the other kind of relationships. We're going to talk about friendships. And, you know, God knows exactly what we need, even in friendships. God is very intentional with the people that he places in our lives. And I've experienced this throughout my life, and I've learned to accept that there are the friends that you're going to keep forever. There's the ones that you're going to try and spend as much time with as you can. There's the ones who are going to push you a little harder. We're going to hold you accountable in love. Of course, not in judgment, but in love, there is a difference, you know. And then there's the ones that teach us that friendship can be only for a season. And when I say that, that doesn't mean all friendships that have seasons end badly. Some do. I've been there. But there's also some where it's just like you just naturally drift apart. And it was a great time being in each other's lives, but things happen, life moves on, people move, or just have different paths and journeys, and that's okay. So if you're navigating some friendships right now, ask God to guide you into what category they're falling in. If this is a friendship that you may need to let go of, ask God to give you the wisdom and discernment on how to handle that. Or if there's a friendship you want to rekindle, talk to God about it and just reach out and text them. Reach out to that friend you've been missing. So I just want to encourage you. Friendships are great. Some are meant to last and some aren't, and that's okay.
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0: On the night you're falling all to pieces, you can bring your lonely heart to Jesus. 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
1: 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And listeners like Megan from Lemoore, Teresa from Fresno, Matthew from Visalia. 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

0: Gateway Worship on Spirit Radio. I'm Marina, and that does it for me today, my friend. I hope you have a great rest of your day. I am going to be in Washington, D.C. tonight, so I'm really excited about this. So like I said, keep me and the rest of the Central Valley Honor Flight in prayer as we head on over to the nation's capital. It's going to be a great time. If you want to follow along on the journey, I'm going to be taking over the socials. You can follow at My Spirit Radio. You can also follow my Instagram account, which is at Marina on the mic. M-A-R-I-N-A on the mic, and check out all the cool behind the scene footage of the trip. And yeah, it's going to be a good time. Now, before I pass it over to Tim Collins, let's go over this week's verse of the week. It is Romans chapter 8, verse 28. It says, "And we know that for those who love God, all things work together for good, for those who are called according to his purpose." Amen. That is one of my personal favorite verses. Once again, that was Romans chapter 8, verse 28. Okay, my friend, I will see you later. I'm going to have a friend sitting in and running the show here for the next few days. So class, be on your best behavior. Okay, this is like when the substitute teacher comes in. Okay, they'll tell me if you misbehaved. Also, I can still see the text messages. So have a good one. Bye.
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2: 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For more information, go to cornerstonefresno.com.
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0: Jamie McDonald, Ain't No Way on the Central Valley Spirit Radio. Come on now, nothing says fall like drinking pumpkin spice in a car where your steering wheel requires oven mitts. Like, not quite. I mean, we're only in the 90s today, but you know what I'm saying? Windows up, you didn't put anything in the windshield. It's over 100 degrees in there. Slightly dramatic, but you know what I'm saying?
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3: I find it's always the lie that is loudest. I know the one with the power is never the one who is shouting, shouting. I lean in.

How Good God Is. It's Brandon Lake on Spirit. Shout out to Daniel, who played in the Little League World Series for South Korea. When asked for his dream job, he said retirement. Yes, this kid's going places.

0: Parents don't get everything right, but I gotta say, mom was right on this one. Can't do anything. Your mental mindset, man, it is so true. And you ever told yourself you were too old to do something? That kind of discouraging self-talk is common at any age. Some people convince themselves it's too late to learn technology at 70. You can't lift weights at 60, or you could never change careers, you're 35. In fact, research shows that, at least to some extent, viewing getting older through a positive lens could be a self-fulfilling prophecy. The more you think about aging as a wonderful experience, the better your health may be, and believe it or not, the longer you could live. Time to change that thinking right now.
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3: 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That's 559-739-7373. Owner Mike Rodriguez leaves you with the verse from Colossians 3:23, which says, "Whatever you do, work heartily as for the Lord and not for men."
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0: Wait for me, Zach Williams and Ben Fuller on the Central Valley's Spirit Radio. I'm Tim, and now that the kids are back in school and the schedule is running as good as it's going to run, you've practiced now for a couple of weeks, and all right, now maybe you're looking to earn a little extra income, but as you know, that job market, it is competitive right now. What could separate you from everybody else? Well, apparently, it's hard skills over soft skills. Now, if you're like me, you're like, what the heck does that mean? Well, apparently, hard skills are the skills required to do the job. The soft skills are how you interact with other people. And so, yes, those are important. But first and foremost, just to get the lead over everybody else, basically make sure you're qualified for the job you're applying to.
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Rachel Purcell. Keep going on the Central Valley Spirit Radio. I'm Tim. You know the same God that just walked with you through the month of August? Yeah, he's going to walk with you through September as well. Lauren Daigle on Spirit.

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Forrest Frank, okay, on Spirit, like many, you have a favorite chapter of the Bible, and Romans 8 is one of my favorites, in particular Romans 8:28, and it is your Spirit verse of the week, and it says, "And we know that for those who love God, all things work together for good, for those who are called according to his purpose."

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0: what grace can do. Cochran and Company on the Central Valley Spirit Radio. It truly is incredible how intelligent fur babies are. But at the end of the day, they're still just an animal, and there are those moments where they prove it. You know, nothing like a good skunk sprain, especially on a school night. Why is it that dogs go after skunks and porcupines? It's incredible. Such discipline, so much love. And then they see a skunk and they just can't help themselves.
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Colton Dixon with Spirit Radio. I'm Tim with a perfect way for you to celebrate your anniversary, maybe honor a loved one's memory, or even celebrate a birthday. 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Here's We the Kingdom.

0: Josiah Queen, it's Demons on the Central Valley Spirit Radio. I'm Tim. I will never forget. It was about 9 years ago when we found out that my son Cody was going to marry Abby. And so I was so excited, right? So I took a picture, I shared it on social media, and then I've been in the doghouse ever since because we found out before my soon-to-be daughter-in-law's mother. That went over like the lettest of all lead balloons. I bring it up because now when people tell me to be quiet, I shut my pie hole. And what's funny is the kids went online to announce we're expecting a third grandbaby. However, my side of the family wasn't told. And so I got a call from my mom and I'm in the doghouse because I did what I was told to do and I kept my mouth shut.
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Jesus All Along, it's Franny Cash on Spirit. Maybe for you, August was a month. Well, that's a good reminder that that's just a chapter, right? The whole story isn't over, and thankfully tomorrow's a fresh start. Tasha Layton on Spirit. When this

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Perfectly, Micah Tyler on the Central Valley Spirit Radio. I'm Tim. Of all the conversations you expected to have with kids, this was not the one that you expected to be the most difficult, but it was. We'll talk about that in a couple of songs on Spirit. Well, I've been

0: It really is amazing grace. Phil Wickham on the Central Valley Spirit Radio. I'm Tim. As an adult, every now and then you have to have uncomfortable conversations with kids. Many you were planning on. You didn't think it was going to be that bad. Drugs, alcohol, other stuff that you knew was coming. However, 57% of parents have said none of those are the most difficult. So have you thought about it? What would be the hardest for you? It was actually finances, because they didn't feel like their finances were in good enough shape. Now, if you find that you're in that boat, I would encourage you, if nothing else, share like the Dave Ramsey Every Dollar app. It's a very practical way for kids to see it in front of them. Money in, money out, and here's the specific categories that it's going in. So even if you don't want to have the conversation, let Dave Ramsey do it for you.
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